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2: Здрасти, I'm Evangelia. Happy 20 years, Enjoy. I am so grateful to be here and be a part of your parea now. And I wish you 1,000+ more years of just great music and great fun and enjoying. Happy birthday, hey! Disco.

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Have some fun and live your life. Help me waste a day and find a place that we can face to face. Let me show you around my hood. It's bad meaning bad, like bad meaning good. When it comes to rules, I break 'em.